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sunshine a kick drum 2021 sunshine a kick drum 2021 sunshine a kick drum 2021 sunshine a kick drum 2021 sunshine a kick drum 2021 sunshine a kick drum 2021 sunshine a kick drum 2021 sunshine a kick drum 2021 sunshine a kick drum 2021 sunshine a kick drum 2021 sunshine a kick drum 2021 sunshine a kick drum 2021 sunshine a kick drum 2021 sunshine a kick

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Step up, buddies, and listen to my song. I'll sing it to you right, but you might sing it wrong. A song about a man they call Otto Wood. He can't tell you all, but I wish I could. He stepped in a pawn shop a rainy day, and then he had a quarrel with a clerk, they say. He pulled out his pistol.

0: 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This is a world premiere. This is a world premiere.
1: What?
0: This is a world premiere. This is a world premiere.

was a 10. I was a neat before I moved to ends. Before Break FM. All I ever wanted was. Fought disrespect with disrespect, now I'm dead to them. Johns, Virgil, Kibo, S, JP, Renz, MIC. Truthfully, without them, there's no me. And I swear I ain't a phony, honestly, I've just been searching for me. And I weren't trying to do a piece. I'm just trying to master it. I was in New York, cutting through BK on my J's, no Scotty, Lakin, no Ruddy, nobody but me and the rats in the street. I'm trying to do what's right for me. But it don't sit right that it went with my team. I don't sleep. I shit the bed with feelings about things that I said, shit that I did. Ramai said I think I'm sick. She ain't my ex, but if she wants, she can say she is. Yeah, I moved insane a bit. Nothing too major, but my conscience pays for it. I'd trade my pain for yours and I'd savor it. Now I saw a man and I'm to blame for it. I used to think I'm God's favorite. But God's a fart and I'm okay with it.

How me gun, me pinty pan target clip, can done and a little bit of fun. Blood money, skull money, island jobs. 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Hey, mama tickle down. 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
0: Everything large. 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

so-and-so. Further they assert that any show they'll interrupt, they're bringing news if it comes up. 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Cause the boys they got downtown are working hard and doing swell. And if anybody gets the news before it hits the street, they say that no one blabs it faster, their coverage can't be beat. And if another woman driver gets machine gun from a seat, they'll send some

Call my baby. You know that little girl, Fagel Khan. 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I mean, wouldn't help a none. 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

going back south and let this winter pass on by. 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Let this winter pass on by. 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

further ahead. You know them ones? I remember my man said, don't waste time doing a crime if it's already been done, you know? Don't waste time doing a crime if it's already being done. Do you know how real that is? The feds know these things, you know? You gotta be smarter than that. That's why I'm here, you know? Not just to play tunes, but to show man certain things, innit? That you can rise up and be better, like, you can, like, you know, like, advance yourself, innit? You ain't gotta be doing these, like, fuckery's little things no more. You can, like, move up and move onward. Do you know them ones? I'm chatting too much, innit? Let me just play that fucking tune.

street. Friendship was based on who's there for you, and that included having your boys back, no matter what. I personally saw it as a way of showing love and keeping it real. For most peeps on the street, when someone had your back, it created a silent special bond. For some of us, that bond was like a life insurance policy. And even though we became tight, I still wasn't 100% certain that they had my back to the end. There's too many fake ass Shug Knights out here nowadays. I couldn't tell who was real and who wasn't. When it came down to it, I realised that the only person I could depend on 100% and be was me. Trust is a luxury I can't afford. Betrayal is something I can't ignore. If I'm honest, I didn't even know what the full meaning of keeping it real was anymore. I assumed it meant always backing the man them's beef. Never snitch. Never touch a bridge's wifey. And never snake man. I couldn't understand why most of the man them I partnered found it so hard to maintain these simple guidelines. We never had no holders back in us. They all went when the flats got knocked down. At this time, I found a lot of realness and comfort in listening to one NY rapper called Cool Mega. His tunes had me in the zone, especially when I had a spliff to hand. My favourite album this time had to be Cool Mega The Realness. I could listen to that album from the first track all the way through. The interlude alone had me pulling out the track over and over. Yo, what are you doing, niggas? You know what I'm saying? You gotta know where they stand. Cause everybody's your man when things is getting right. But what about when things are getting wrong? Then the first verse killed it. Ask yourself, am I your man? Would I die for you or by your hand? If I go broke, would you divide your grand? Put me in your plans? Hold me down with your heat if my shit jams? And then the chorus said it all. If I died, would you cry? Nah, this type of tune, you know you want to rise up on like a fucking Marcus Garvey thing or something. You know the one? It's one of them type of tunes. You know the one?

left gym, I had to exercise patience. Hate the being cold, but I had to embrace it. Abrasive. A friend of a friend is Satan. I was rolling with demons. They taught me to shapeshift. Trauma's amazing. Turned me to God. I was praying on substance. I wasn't praying a lot. Breck.

Yes. Now, I know all you ladies and gents heard but Bob Dillinger. He rode to a gasoline station. He said, I suppose this looked like a pretty good location. So the tender said to Dillinger, do you want my gas? So he replied,